City, a soulful shelter where vibrant melodies raise the awareness of its children. A space that opens the most discriminating mind to freedom. Freedom and the city move parallel together. Its sons and daughters of house music are the symbol of that freedom. You see, house is freedom, and freedom defines house. Can you feel it? Can you hear it? It's calling. The city, the music, the feeling. It's house music.

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But I mean, people can do much more with music than that. It can be very descriptive in all kinds of ways.

in the middle of this Times Square ring, filled with smoke and damp carpet, soggy with spilled cheap champagne.

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I feel sorry for Babette, with her Hannah Cleopatra hair and large luminous eyes. Her adorable accent and broken English can't hide her drug habit and predatory nature. 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
1: I can hear you whisper every day. 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

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Speed seduction in the magazine, endless pleasure in limousine, in the park shakes a tambourine, nicotine from a silver screen.

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Red carpet rolls out, on the side they stand, worshipping you like a god, like a goddess. Somehow, you remain modest. Flashbulbs pop, paparazzi goes wild. With amazing grace, you walk and smile. They answer to your beck and call. You're flawless, after all. Overqualified for the position. Your dreams see fruition.

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where purpose meets a plan. 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So, may I please have this dance?